situation only makes it worse. Tell him honestly, simply, kindly, but firmly. Don't make a big production. Don't make up an elaborate story. This will help.

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wild thing, I think I love you. But I wanna know for sure. So come on, hold me tight.

pages. Past the centerfold, the story is contagious. I'm drinking twice as much when I am not home. Thinking twice.